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0: 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Stay tuned. I've got your forecast coming up.
1: The following are general contest rules for WLKR. 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The stated parties and promotional participants are not liable for injury incurred because of any contest promotion. Limit one winner per household every 30 days. Winner has 30 days from the date of giveaway to pick their prize up. Grand prize drawings will be determined per contest. Winners agree to sign a contest release form as a condition of receiving the prize package. Winners agree to allow the use of his or her name, likeness, and or voice for additional publicity and advertising purposes for the period of 1 year from the grand prize drawing date without additional compensation. WLKR reserves the right to amend these rules at any time. All decisions of WLKR are final. Prizes may not be refunded, transferred, or exchanged. All taxes, including sales tax and federal tax, are the sole responsibility of the winner. Copies of these rules are available by sending a self-addressed stamped envelope to General Contest Rules, care of WLKR, 10327 Milan Road, US Route 250, Milan, Ohio, 44846. Rules are also available at WLKRradio.com.
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0: 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Here's your forecast from the National Weather Service. Tonight, mostly cloudy with patchy fog toward morning. We'll have a low near 68 degrees. For tomorrow, partly sunny with patchy fog early with a high near 81. And for Wednesday, mostly sunny with a high near 86.
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2: There's nearly 678,290,000 kids under 5 around the world. But what's so important about being 5? A lot, it turns out. Children who live to age 5 are twice as likely to reach adulthood. That's why vaccines matter so much. For 40 years, Rotary and partners have delivered vaccines globally. Like here, and even here. Impressive, right? But 12.5 million children are still totally unvaccinated. Rotary knows we can find them. Because when Rotary and Indian vaccinators looked for families at bus and train stations, used motorbikes, and trekked house to house, they lowered polio cases by 94%. See? It can be done. And the results are worth it. Let's ensure that all children grow up safe from preventable diseases.
0: 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Taking a look at your forecast from the National Weather Service, mostly cloudy tonight with patchy fog toward morning. We'll have a low near 68 degrees. Partly sunny tomorrow with patchy fog early with the high near 81. And for tomorrow night, partly cloudy with the low near 66.
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3: 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From the National Weather Service, mostly cloudy tonight with patchy fog toward morning. We'll have a low near 68 degrees. Partly sunny tomorrow with patchy fog early with a high near 81. For tomorrow night, partly cloudy with a low near 66. Mostly sunny on Wednesday with the high near 86.
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0: 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Find us online. Here's your forecast from the National Weather Service. Tonight, mostly cloudy with patchy fog toward morning. We'll have a low near 68 degrees. For tomorrow, partly sunny with patchy fog early with a high near 81. And for Wednesday, mostly sunny with a high near 86.
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1: 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Some events going on around the area. The Summer Concert Series at the Norwalk Amphitheater will have the Divots on July 8th from 6:30 to 8 p.m. Party at the Pier presents Rumors, a tribute to Fleetwood Mac on Thursday, July 9th at 7 p.m. at the Jackson Street Pier in Sandusky. Also on the 9th, the Beachland Ballroom will have an evening with Lucinda Williams and her band. Doors open at 7 and the show starts at 8. And Dan Robertson will be live at the Huron River Fest on Saturday, July 11th, starting at 2 p.m., followed by Wexford at 4:30. 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
0: 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Taking a look at your forecast from the National Weather Service, mostly cloudy tonight with patchy fog toward morning. We'll have a low near 68 degrees. Partly sunny tomorrow with patchy fog early with the high near 81. And for tomorrow night, partly cloudy with a low near 66.
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7: 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From the National Weather Service, mostly cloudy tonight with patchy fog toward morning. We'll have a low near 68 degrees. Partly sunny tomorrow with patchy fog early with a high near 81. For tomorrow night, partly cloudy with a low near 66. Mostly sunny on Wednesday with the high near 86.
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0: 18 years of age and older unless specified. No employee or any member of their families of the Elyria Lorraine Broadcasting Company, its advertisers and promoters of any contest are eligible. The stated parties and promotional participants are not liable for injury incurred because of any contest promotion. Limit one winner per household every 30 days. Winner has 30 days from the date of giveaway to pick their prize up. Grand prize drawings will be determined per contest. Winners agree to sign a contest release form as a condition of receiving the prize package. Winners agree to allow the use of his or her name, likeness, and or voice for additional publicity and advertising purposes for the period of 1 year from the grand prize drawing date without additional compensation. WLKR reserves the right to amend these rules at any time. All decisions of WLKR are final. Prizes may not be refunded, transferred, or exchanged. All taxes, including sales tax and federal tax, are the sole responsibility of the winner. Copies of these rules are available by sending a self-addressed stamped envelope to General Contest Rules, care of WLKR, 10327 Milan Road, US Route 250, Milan, Ohio, 44846. Rules are also available at WLKRradio.com.
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2: 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Here's your forecast from the National Weather Service. Tonight, mostly cloudy with patchy fog toward morning. We'll have a low near 68 degrees. For tomorrow, partly sunny with patchy fog early with a high near 81. And for Wednesday, mostly sunny with a high near 86.
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0: 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Martin Davis with you. 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
1: There's nearly 678,290,000 kids under 5 around the world. But what's so important about being 5? A lot, it turns out. Children who live to age 5 are twice as likely to reach adulthood. That's why vaccines matter so much. For 40 years, Rotary and partners have delivered vaccines globally. Like here, and even here. Impressive, right? But 12.5 million children are still totally unvaccinated. Rotary knows we can find them. Because when Rotary and Indian vaccinators looked for families at bus and train stations, used motorbikes,

0: and trekked house to house? They lowered polio cases by 94%. See? It can be done. And the results are worth it. Let's ensure that all children grow up safe from preventable diseases.
1: Are you excited about being a new grandmother?
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1: Why?
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1: But, Mom, you did great with me.
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4: 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Taking a look at your forecast from the National Weather Service, mostly cloudy tonight with patchy fog toward morning. We'll have a low near 68 degrees, partly sunny tomorrow with patchy fog early with the high near 81, and for tomorrow night, partly cloudy with the low near 66.
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0: 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From the National Weather Service, partly sunny today with patchy fog early. We'll have a high near 81 degrees. For tonight, partly cloudy with a low near 66. And for tomorrow, mostly sunny with a high near 86.
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0: 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Stay tuned. I've got your forecast coming up.
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0: 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Checking your forecast from the National Weather Service. Partly sunny today with patchy fog early. We'll have a high near 81 degrees. For tomorrow, mostly sunny with a high near 86. On Thursday, mostly sunny with a chance of showers and thunderstorms after 2 p.m. with a high near 88.
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Download our skill. Then tell her to start WLKR. You gotta say start. She's finicky. 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

0: 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Martin Davis with you. 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
0: 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Here's your forecast from the National Weather Service. Partly sunny today with patchy fog early with a high near 81 degrees. For tonight, partly cloudy with a low near 66. Tomorrow, mostly sunny with a high near 86. And for Thursday, it'll be mostly sunny, a chance of showers and thunderstorms after 2 p.m. with a high near 88.
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0: 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From the National Weather Service, partly sunny today with patchy fog early. We'll have a high near 81 degrees. For tonight, partly cloudy with a low near 66. And for tomorrow, mostly sunny with a high near 86.
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1: 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I am off until Tuesday, so hopefully you have a great 4th of July weekend. Carrie will be covering it for me, so tune in with her. She'll have your chance to win at 11:20 with Name That Lyric. Also, she'll be playing that Star Spangled Cedar Point Sounder for your chance to win some Cedar Point tickets. All right, I'm Kelly Rose. Have a great weekend. I'll be back with you on Tuesday for your Soundtrack Tuesday. 95.3.
0: 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Here's your forecast from the National Weather Service. Partly sunny today with patchy fog early with a high near 81 degrees. For tonight, partly cloudy with a low near 66. Tomorrow, mostly sunny with a high near 86. And for Thursday, it'll be mostly sunny, a chance of showers and thunderstorms after 2 p.m. with a high near 88.
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1: 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From the National Weather Service, partly sunny today with patchy fog early. We'll have a high near 81 degrees. For tonight, partly cloudy with a low near 66. And for tomorrow, mostly sunny with a high near 86.
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0: 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Silver Springs is a great old song. Thank you.
1: 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Stay tuned. I've got your forecast coming up.
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3: 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Checking your forecast from the National Weather Service. Partly sunny today with patchy fog early. We'll have a high near 81 degrees. For tomorrow, mostly sunny with a high near 86. On Thursday, mostly sunny with a chance of showers and thunderstorms after 2 p.m. with a high near 88.
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0: 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Martin Davis with you. 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
1: There's nearly 678,290,000 kids under 5 around the world. But what's so important about being 5? A lot, it turns out. Children who live to age 5 are twice as likely to reach adulthood. That's why vaccines matter so much. For 40 years, Rotary and partners have delivered vaccines globally. Like here, and even here. Impressive, right? But 12.5 million children are still totally unvaccinated. Rotary knows we can find them. Because when Rotary and Indian vaccinators looked for families at bus and train stations, used motorbikes, and trekked house to house, they lowered polio cases by 94%. See? It can be done. And the results are worth it. Let's ensure that all children grow up safe from preventable diseases.
0: 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Here's your forecast from the National Weather Service. Partly sunny today with patchy fog early with a high near 81 degrees. For tonight, partly cloudy with a low near 66. Tomorrow, mostly sunny with a high near 86. And for Thursday, it'll be mostly sunny, a chance of showers and thunderstorms after 2 p.m. with a high near 88.
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0: 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From the National Weather Service, partly sunny today with patchy fog early. We'll have a high near 81 degrees. For tonight, partly cloudy with a low near 66. And for tomorrow, mostly sunny with a high near 86.
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0: 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Stay tuned. I've got your forecast coming up.
1: 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Some events going on around the area. The Summer Concert Series at the Norwalk Amphitheater will have the Divots on July 8th from 6:30 to 8 p.m. Party at the Pier presents Rumors, a tribute to Fleetwood Mac on Thursday, July 9th at 7 p.m. at the Jackson Street Pier in Sandusky. Also on the 9th, the Beachland Ballroom will have an evening with Lucinda Williams and her band. Doors open at 7 and the show starts at 8. And Dan Robertson will be live at the Huron River Fest on Saturday, July 11th, starting at 2 p.m., followed by Wexford at 4:30. 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
1: 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I am off until Tuesday, so hopefully you have a great 4th of July weekend. Carrie will be covering for me, so tune in with her. 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All right, I'm Kelly Rose. Have a great weekend. I'll be back with you on Tuesday for your Soundtrack Tuesday on 95.3.
2: 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Checking your forecast from the National Weather Service. Partly sunny today with patchy fog early. We'll have a high near 81 degrees. For tomorrow, mostly sunny with a high near 86. On Thursday, mostly sunny with a chance of showers and thunderstorms after 2 p.m. with a high near 88.
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4: 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Here's your forecast from the National Weather Service. Partly sunny today with patchy fog early with a high near 81 degrees. For tonight, partly cloudy with a low near 66. Tomorrow, mostly sunny with a high near 86. And for Thursday, it'll be mostly sunny, a chance of showers and thunderstorms after 2 p.m. with a high near 88.
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0: We're your voice of the Firelands, 95.3 WLKR. Martin Davis with you. Stay tuned for the morning show coming up next at 6. 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
1: Hi, this is Jim Rosenhaus with your Guardians update. Guardians have three all-stars, including closer Cade Smith, who not that long ago was the last man to make the roster. That was prior to the 2024 season. Now he's an all-star, and he says the biggest factor in his success has been a consistent approach every day.
2: It's been a marathon, and I mean, it's a long season, and so I think the only way you get from back where I was to now is by taking it one day at a time, and the only way that, you know, I get from where I am to where I want to go is doing the same. So it doesn't change the mindset. Still take it one day at a time, make sure I'm taking care of my work and being as prepared as I can to go out and perform.
1: Guardians back at it tonight. They take on the Twins in Minneapolis with a 7:40 first pitch. With your Guardians update, I'm Jim Rosenhaus.
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3: Good morning. I'm Josh Bowman from the National Weather Service. Looking at a slight chance of showers this morning, partly sunny with a high of 81. Patchy fog overnight, partly cloudy, and a low tonight of 67. Now your local news. Flooding taking over a portion of the area the last few days. According to the Sandusky Register, Kelly's Island saw more than 17 inches of precipitation between Sunday and Monday. And on the mainland, Ottawa County was under a flash flood warning on Monday with multiple road closures. And roads were closed

0: issued 1,722 distracted driving citations, cited 2,195 drivers for safety belt violations, and removed 387 impaired drivers from roadways across the state. The Huron County Commissioners are scheduled to meet this morning in regular session. The main topic on the agenda involves declaring the intent to proceed with election of the renewal of a tax levy involving Huron County Public Health. Commissioners will also discuss the construction inspection of the Peru West Section Line Bridge Replacement Project. A ribbon-cutting ceremony held for the Norwalk Pedal Company yesterday. Norwalk, Ohio News says that the business on North Hester Street rents a 14-seat bike for groups to tour Norwalk during events such as bachelor and bachelorette parties, bar crawls, birthday and anniversary celebrations, beer and wine tastings, corporate events, and team building. The owners of the business also own a similar venture in Sandusky. Sports, the Cleveland Guardians, they were off yesterday. They play at Minnesota tonight at 7:40 for first pitch here on 95.3. Also, Team USA in the World Cup, they lost last night to Belgium 4-1 as they were eliminated in the round of 16. And that's your local news headlines on 95.3 WLKR. I'm Josh Bowman. Up next, the latest in world and national news.
1: AP News, I'm Marcela Sanchez. France says French President Emmanuel Macron is safe after Syria's interior ministry reported explosions rocked Damascus during his visit. At least 18 people were wounded. Macron had entered the presidential palace to meet Syrian President Ahmad al-Shara when the explosions happened near the Four Seasons Hotel. Syrian authorities did not immediately comment on the incident. Meanwhile, President Trump is headed to Turkey for NATO talks, where he's expected to press members for funding and meet with Ukrainian President Volodymyr Zelensky. The AP's Sung Min Kim reports on what we can expect to see this week.
2: I'm going to be traveling with President Trump to Ankara, Turkey for his attendance at the annual NATO summit. He's had a rocky and very contentious relationship, not just with the broader alliance, but also with individual countries in the NATO alliance. Now, every country in NATO pledges to spend a certain level of their GDP on defense spending. And President Trump has been angry for years that a lot of NATO countries don't actually fulfill that defense spending pledge. He says the United States picks up too much of the tab.
3: I just want loyalty. You know, we're so loyal to them.
2: So we're going to be watching how he behaves at NATO this week, how he interacts with other NATO leaders and his attitude towards them, particularly as the alliance deals with very thorny issues such as the war in Ukraine.
1: Democrats are pooling their endorsements for Maine Senate candidate Graham Plattner. According to a political report, a woman who previously dated Plattner says he drunkenly forced her to have sex after she told him to stop. Plattner has denied the allegation, but says he would be considering the next steps for his campaign. Asian shares retreated today, oil prices rose, and U.S. futures were mixed. More stories at apnews.com. This is AP News.
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0: what?
1: That is Linkin Park, Waiting for the End on Norwalk's Voice of the Firelands, 95.3 WLKR, 71 degrees outside right now at 6:11. Good morning, Melissa and Johnny S. here in the studio with you on this Tuesday morning. What's up, Johnny?
2: Not much. How's it going?
1: Fine. Are you ready for some random facts today?
2: I am. Let's do it.
1: All right. Keep kids from cheating on university entrance exams. Uzbekistan literally just shuts off the entire internet in the country on test days.
2: We'll show them.
1: Yeah. Wow. Well, I guess, okay. Hey, you know, gets it done. Corona did not pay to have their beer featured in the Fast and Furious franchise.
2: No.
1: Yeah, the producers just picked it because it fit the vibe of the characters. The free product placement's been worth at least $15 million to Corona.
2: Wow, good for them.
1: Mm-hmm. And Disney's Pocahontas originally had a role written for John Candy.
2: Mm.
1: He was voicing a turkey named Red Feather. The character, though, was cut out after his death. Mm. So there you go. Some random facts for you on this Tuesday morning. Coming up, your news, sports, and your weather. Right now, it's Green Day waiting on 95.3.

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0: 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We'll take a look at your weather forecast next on 95.3.
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4: From the National Weather Service forecast for today, a slight chance of showers this morning, partly sunny skies otherwise, with a high near 81. Tonight, partly cloudy overnight with a low near 67. For Wednesday, it's going to be mostly sunny throughout the day with a high near 85. Currently here in Milan, we have 72 degrees.
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2: Good morning, I'm Josh Bowman. Flooding taking over a portion of the area the last few days. According to the Sandusky Register, Kelly's Island saw more than 17 inches of precipitation between Sunday and Monday. And on the mainland, Ottawa County was under a flash flood warning on Monday with multiple road closures. And roads were closed in Milan Township on Sunday into Monday, but have since reopened. The Ohio State Highway Patrol is reporting that 18 people lost their lives in 18 traffic crashes during the July 4th reporting period, which ran from last Thursday through Sunday. According to preliminary patrol statistics, in the 8 fatal crashes in which safety belts were available, 3 were unbelted. Of the 5 fatal crashes involving a motorcycle, 3 riders were not wearing a helmet. Additionally, throughout the holiday reporting period, troopers investigated 575 crashes, issued 1,722 distracted driving citations, cited 2,195 drivers for safety belt violations, and removed 387 impaired drivers from roadways across the state. The Huron County Commissioners are scheduled to meet this morning in regular session. The main topic on the agenda involves declaring the intent to proceed with election of the renewal of a tax levy involving Huron County Public Health. Commissioners will also discuss the construction inspection of the Peru West Section Line Bridge Replacement Project. A ribbon-cutting ceremony held for the Norwalk Pedal Company yesterday. Norwalk, Ohio News says that the business on North Hester Street rents a 14-seat bike for groups to tour Norwalk during events such as bachelor and bachelorette parties, bar crawls, birthday and anniversary celebrations, beer and wine tastings, corporate events, and team building. The owners of the business also own a similar venture in Sandusky. And that's your local news on 95.3 WLKR. I'm Josh Bowman. Up next, we'll check out sports.
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2: Now, taking a look at sports. In World Cup soccer, the run for Team USA in the tournament has come to an end, as Belgium defeated the Americans last night 4-1 in the round of 16. The round of 16 continues today with Argentina against Egypt and Switzerland versus Colombia. After a day off yesterday, the Cleveland Guardians play tonight as they're on the road at the Minnesota Twins. First pitch set for 7:40 on 95.3 WLKR. Joey Cantillo gets the start on the mound for Cleveland. Frontier League Baseball in Avon. The Lake Erie Crushers return to action after their usual Monday off. The Crushers hosting the Sussex County Miners tonight at 6:30. The NBA Summer League is in full swing. The Cleveland Cavaliers, they'll open up play on Friday against the Indiana Pacers in Las Vegas. In high school sports news, there's a new head softball coach at Perkins. The Sandusky Register reports that Jude Schmidt has been approved as the new leader of the Lady Pirates. Schmidt recently resigned as head softball coach at Huron. And that's your sports.
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2: From the National Weather Service, a look at your forecast on 95.3 WLKR. Slight chance of showers this morning, partly sunny with a high of 81. Patchy fog overnight, partly cloudy, a low tonight of 67. And patchy fog early Wednesday, otherwise mostly sunny, with a high of 85.
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0: That is You Two, All I Want Is You on Norwalk's Voice of the Firelands, 95.3 WLKR. It's 72 degrees outside right now at 6:40, and it's time to take a look at your community calendar.
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0: From the National Weather Service forecast for today, a slight chance of showers this morning, partly sunny with a high near 81. Tonight, partly cloudy overnight with a low near 67. For Wednesday, it's going to be mostly sunny with a high near 85. Currently here in Milan, we have 72 degrees.
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2: Good morning. I'm Josh Bowman from the National Weather Service. Looking at a slight chance of showers this morning, partly sunny with a high of 81. Patchy fog overnight, partly cloudy, and a low tonight of 67. Now your local news. Flooding taking over a portion of the area the last few days. According to the Sandusky Register, Kelly's Island saw more than 17 inches of precipitation between Sunday and Monday. And on the mainland, Ottawa County was under a flash flood warning on Monday with multiple road closures. And roads were closed in Milan Township on Sunday into Monday, but have since reopened. The Ohio State Highway Patrol is reporting that 18 people lost their lives in 18 traffic crashes during the July 4th reporting period, which ran from last Thursday through Sunday. According to preliminary patrol statistics, in the 8 fatal crashes in which safety belts were available, 3 were unbelted. Of the 5 fatal crashes involving a motorcycle, 3 riders were not wearing a helmet. Additionally, throughout the holiday reporting period, troopers investigated 575 crashes, issued 1,722 distracted driving citations, cited 2,195 drivers for safety belt violations, and removed 387 impaired drivers from roadways across the state. The Huron County Commissioners are scheduled to meet this morning in regular session. The main topic on the agenda involves declaring the intent to proceed with election of the renewal of a tax levy involving Huron County Public Health. Commissioners will also discuss the construction inspection of the Peru West Section Line Bridge Replacement Project. A ribbon-cutting ceremony held for the Norwalk Pedal Company yesterday. Norwalk, Ohio News says that the business on North Hester Street rents a 14

Ever.

That is Panic at the Disco. Say amen on Norwalk's Voice of the Firelands, 95.3 WLKR, 73 degrees outside right now. At 7.09, it is July 7th, and it's time to hop into the time machine. To take you back in time, 224 years to this day in 1802, when the first comic book was published in Hudson, New York. It was called The Wasp, created by Robert Rusticote. It was 1981 on this day, 45 years ago, when the first female was appointed to the Supreme Court when President Reagan nominated Sandra Day O'Connor. 26 years ago on this day in 2000, the first Scary Movie was released. And 21 years ago, 2005 on this day, terrorists set off the London bombings. There were four explosions in their transportation network, three on the London Underground and one on a bus. The bombings caused over 50 deaths and more than 700 injuries. There it is, back in time, July 7th. On the way, your birthdays and anniversaries. Right now, it is 21 Pilots' Level of Concern.

0: That is Elvis Costello with Veronica on Norwalk's Voice of the Firelands, 95.3 WLKR. 74 degrees outside right now at 7:21. It's time for your birthdays and anniversaries.
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0: 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Jim Gaffigan is 60. And Ringo Starr is 86 today.
2: Locally, we have an anniversary for Joe and Helen Sproul. 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
3: 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Some events going on around the area. The summer concert series at the Norwalk Amphitheater will have the Divots on July 8th from 6:30 to 8 p.m. Party at the Pier presents Rumors, a tribute to Fleetwood Mac on Thursday, July 9th at 7 p.m. at the Jackson Street Pier in Sandusky. Also on the 9th, the Beachland Ballroom will have an evening with Lucinda Williams and her band. Doors open at 7 and the show starts at 8. And Dan Robertson will be live at the Huron River Fest on Saturday, July 11th, starting at 2 p.m., followed by Wexford at 4:30. 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
3: From the National Weather Service forecast for today, a slight chance of showers this morning, partly sunny otherwise, with a high near 81. Tonight, partly cloudy skies overnight with a low near 67. For Wednesday, it's going to be mostly sunny with a high near 85. Currently here in Milan, we have 74 degrees.
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0: Good morning, I'm Josh Bowman. Flooding taking over a portion of the area the last few days. According to the Sandusky Register, Kelly's Island saw more than 17 inches of precipitation between Sunday and Monday. And on the mainland, Ottawa County was under a flash flood warning on Monday with multiple road closures. And roads were closed in Milan Township on Sunday into Monday, but have since reopened. The Ohio State Highway Patrol is reporting that 18 people lost their lives in 18 traffic crashes during the July 4th reporting period, which ran from last Thursday through Sunday. According to preliminary patrol statistics, in the 8 fatal crashes in which safety belts were available, 3 were unbelted. Of the 5 fatal crashes involving a motorcycle, 3 riders were not wearing a helmet. Additionally, throughout the holiday reporting period, troopers investigated 575 crashes, issued 1,722 distracted driving citations, cited 2,195 drivers for safety belt violations, and removed 387 impaired drivers from roadways across the state. The Huron County Commissioners are scheduled to meet this morning in regular session. The main topic on the agenda involves declaring the intent to proceed with election of the renewal of a tax levy involving Huron County Public Health. Commissioners will also discuss the construction inspection of the Peru West Section Line Bridge Replacement Project. A ribbon-cutting ceremony held for the Norwalk Pedal Company yesterday. Norwalk, Ohio News says that the business on North Hester Street rents a 14-seat bike for groups to tour Norwalk during events such as bachelor and bachelorette parties, bar crawls, birthday and anniversary celebrations, beer and wine tastings, corporate events, and team building. The owners of the business also own a similar venture in Sandusky. And that's your local news on 95.3 WLKR. I'm Josh Bowman. Up next, we'll check out sports.
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0: Now, taking a look at sports. In World Cup soccer, the run for Team USA in the tournament has come to an end, as Belgium defeated the Americans last night 4-1 in the round of 16. The round of 16 continues today with Argentina against Egypt and Switzerland versus Colombia. After a day off yesterday, the Cleveland Guardians play tonight as they're on the road at the Minnesota Twins. First pitch set for 7:40 on 95.3 WLKR. Joey Cantillo gets the start on the mound for Cleveland. Frontier League Baseball in Avon. The Lake Erie Crushers return to action after their usual Monday off. The Crushers hosting the Sussex County Miners tonight at 6:30. The NBA Summer League is in full swing. The Cleveland Cavaliers will open up play on Friday against the Indiana Pacers in Las Vegas. In high school sports news, there's a new head softball coach at Perkins. The Sandusky Register reports that Jude Schmidt has been approved as the new leader of the Lady Pirates. Schmidt recently resigned as head softball coach at Huron. And that's your sports.
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0: From the National Weather Service, a look at your forecast on 95.3 WLKR. Slight chance of showers this morning, partly sunny with a high of 81. Patchy fog overnight, partly cloudy, a low tonight of 67. And patchy fog early Wednesday, otherwise mostly sunny, with a high of 85.
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0: And today's song written by Brian Wilson and Roger Christian, produced by Wilson, first recorded by The Beach Boys. This one released on their 1964 album, Shutdown Volume 2. It was also released as the B-side of their first U.S. number one hit single, I Get Around. But it reached number 24 on the Billboard Hot 100 in its own right and is your lost classic today from The Beach Boys, Don't Worry, Baby.

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5: From the National Weather Service for

0: forecast for today, a slight chance of showers this morning, partly sunny with a high near 81. Tonight, partly cloudy skies, overnight with a low near 67. For Wednesday, it's going to be mostly sunny throughout the day with a high near 85. Currently here in Milan, we have 76 degrees.
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And I thought it was strange, you said everything changed. 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
5: Good morning, I'm Josh Bowman from the National Weather Service. Looking at a slight chance of showers this morning, partly sunny with a high of 81. Patchy fog overnight, partly cloudy, and a low tonight of 67. Now your local news. Flooding taking over a portion of the area the last few days. According to the Sandusky Register, Kelly's Island saw more than 17 inches of precipitation between Sunday and Monday. And on the mainland, Ottawa County was under a flash flood warning on Monday with multiple road closures. And roads were closed in Milan Township on Sunday into Monday, but have since reopened. The Ohio State Highway Patrol is reporting that 18 people lost their lives in 18 traffic crashes during the July 4th reporting period, which ran from last Thursday through Sunday.

0: That is Vampire Weekend with Oxford, comma, on Norwalk's Voice of the Firelands, 95.3 WLKR. 76 degrees right now at 8:08. It's time to play the quickie quiz. Johnny, what are you playing for today?
1: All right, today we have a pair of tickets to go see an evening with Band of Horses and Dinosaur Jr. That is going to be at Kemba Live in Columbus on Sunday, July 26th, doors at 7 o'clock.
0: All right, if you want to go, just be the first person to correctly answer the quickie quiz question in your question for today. The survey found that just 6% of those who have tried to quit this were successful. What is it? Yeah, survey found 6% of people who've tried to quit this were successful.
1: Only 6%. Trying to quit this is hard. What is it?
0: Mm-hmm. You want to take a guess? Give us a call. 663-495-3419-609-495-3. A survey found that just 6% of people who've tried to quit this were successful.
1: Only 6%.
0: What is it? Call us now. Good luck.
2: No, I don't care. Hey, I got Penny. There comes a time in every girl's life when she's really got to ask herself. Sometimes she's got to ask herself. Is she ready to be going steady?

0: that is not a surf with popular on Norwalk's Voice of the Firelands, 95.3 WLKR, 77 degrees, 812. We're playing the quickie quiz. And your question today, according to a survey, just 6% of people who have tried to quit this were successful. What is it? Jim and Sandusky figured out it's caffeine.
1: It's caffeine. Yeah. Okay.
0: Yeah. The survey found that 6% of people who tried to quit caffeine were successful. Jim's the winner. What did he get, Johnny?
1: He got himself a pair of tickets to go see Band of Horses with Dinosaur Jr. playing at Kemba Live in Columbus on Sunday, July 26th.
0: All right. We'll have another chance for you to win the quickie quiz tomorrow around 8:10. On the way today, we've got music for you from the Toadies and Phoebe Bridgers. We'll have your weather forecast next on 95.3.
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4: From the National Weather Service forecast for today, a slight chance of showers this morning, partly sunny with a high near 81. Tonight, partly cloudy skies overnight with a low near 67. For Wednesday, it's going to be mostly sunny throughout the day with a high near 85. Currently here in Milan, we have 77 degrees.
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2: Good morning, I'm Josh Bowman. Flooding taking over a portion of the area the last few days. According to the Sandusky Register, Kelly's Island saw more than 17 inches of precipitation between Sunday and Monday. And on the mainland, Ottawa County was under a flash flood warning on Monday with multiple road closures. And roads were closed in Milan Township on Sunday into Monday, but have since reopened. The Ohio State Highway Patrol is reporting that 18 people lost their lives in 18 traffic crashes during the July 4th reporting period, which ran from last Thursday through Sunday. According to preliminary patrol statistics, in the 8 fatal crashes in which safety belts were available, 3 were unbelted. Of the 5 fatal crashes involving a motorcycle, 3 riders were not wearing a helmet. Additionally, throughout the holiday reporting period, troopers investigated 575 crashes, issued 1,722 distracted driving citations, cited 2,195 drivers for safety belt violations, and removed 387 impaired drivers from roadways across the state. The Huron County Commissioners are scheduled to meet this morning in regular session. The main topic on the agenda involves declaring the intent to proceed with election of the renewal of a tax levy involving Huron County Public Health. Commissioners will also discuss the construction inspection of the Peru West Section Line Bridge Replacement Project. A ribbon-cutting ceremony held for the Norwalk Pedal Company yesterday. Norwalk, Ohio News says that the business on North Hester Street rents a 14-seat bike for groups to tour Norwalk during events such as bachelor and bachelorette parties, bar crawls, birthday and anniversary celebrations, beer and wine tastings, corporate events, and team building. The owners of the business also own a similar venture in Sandusky. And that's your local news on 95.3 WLKR. I'm Josh Bowman. Up next, we'll check out sports.
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2: Now, taking a look at sports. In World Cup soccer, the run for Team USA in the tournament has come to an end, as Belgium defeated the Americans last night 4-1 in the round of 16. The round of 16 continues today with Argentina against Egypt and Switzerland versus Colombia. After a day off yesterday, the Cleveland Guardians play tonight as they're on the road at the Minnesota Twins. First pitch set for 7:40 on 95.3 WLKR. Joey Cantillo gets the start on the mound for Cleveland. Frontier League Baseball in Avon. The Lake Erie Crushers return to action after their usual Monday off. The Crushers hosting the Sussex County Miners tonight at 6:30. The NBA Summer League is in full swing. The Cleveland Cavaliers will open up play on Friday against the Indiana Pacers in Las Vegas. In high school sports news, there's a new head softball coach at Perkins.

0: The Sandusky Register reports that Jude Schmidt has been approved as the new leader of the Lady Pirates. Schmidt recently resigned as head softball coach at Huron. And that's your sports.
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0: From the National Weather Service, a look at your forecast on 95.3 WLKR. Slight chance of showers this morning, partly sunny with a high of 81. Patchy fog overnight, partly cloudy, a low tonight of 67. And patchy fog early Wednesday, otherwise mostly sunny, with a high of 85.
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4: 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The stated parties and promotional participants are not liable for injury incurred because of any contest promotion. Limit one winner per household every 30 days. Winner has 30 days from the date of giveaway to pick their prize up. Grand prize drawings will be determined per contest. Winners agree to sign a contest release form as a condition of receiving the prize package. Winners agree to allow the use of his or her name, likeness, and or voice for additional publicity and advertising purposes for the period of 1 year from the grand prize drawing date without additional compensation. WLKR reserves the right to amend these rules at any time. All decisions of WLKR are final. Prizes may not be refunded, transferred, or exchanged. All taxes, including sales tax and federal tax, are the sole responsibility of the winner. Copies of these rules are available by sending a self-addressed stamped envelope to General Contest Rules, care of WLKR, 10327 Milan Road, US Route 250, Milan, Ohio, 44846. 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
1: From the National Weather Service forecast for today, a slight chance of showers this morning, partly sunny skies otherwise with a high near 81. Tonight, partly cloudy overnight with a low near 67. For Wednesday, mostly sunny with a high near 85. Currently here in Milan, we have 77 degrees.
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0: That is Weezer with Best Coast, Go Away on Norwalk's Voice of the Firelands, 95.3 WLKR. So, Pringles.
1: Pringles, yeah.
0: They have some weird, like, flavors that they come out with. Now they have announced that they are selling flavored hot dog buns.
1: Okay. Pringles hot dog buns.
0: Yes, cool. They'll have the flavors of their chips, and they'll come in cans.
1: Okay. Is it going to be like two a can or?
0: One bun per can.
1: Okay.
0: This is what I know. Okay. They're called Pringles Pop Dog Buns.
1: Okay.
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1: Okay, sure.
0: You have to buy a three-pack of their chips for $7, and then you can get three buns for free with them. So maybe they're, like, what are you gonna, three buns, so one full hot dog bun in a can. So not two buns, like, they're connected because it's a hot dog bun.
1: Yeah, okay.
0: So when we say one bun, it's one bun slit for hot dogs, but you get three of them. they'll have two drops, one tomorrow. And one next Wednesday, the 15th, which is National Hot Dog Day.
1: Okay, the 15th is National Hot Dog Day. So keep that on your radar. That,
0: yeah, so onceyoupopmarket.com if you want to try and snag yourself some, I'm sorry, Pringles Pop Dog Buns.
1: Hmm. I would destroy the sour cream and onion one, though.
0: I don't know that I want sour cream and onion hot dog situation.
1: Oh, it'd be fine.
0: It'd be fine.

0: Yeah.
1: Go ahead. You seem super into this, John.
0: No, I would
1: try it if I had one in front of me. I wouldn't say no.
0: I mean, sometimes I like putting, you know, like sour cream and onion dip on a hot dog. I mean, that's...
1: Do you?
0: Yeah.
1: I don't know fine. That I've ever tried that. That seems very salty.
0: It's fine.
1: Okay, coming up. We've got Amy Winehouse, like Pistol Fire right now, Coldplay, Sky Full of Stars.

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0: That is Amy Winehouse with Rehab on Norwalk's Voice of the Firelands, 95.3 WLKR. And talking to us now, Alex Crewe here from the Huron County Humane Society, board member and volunteer at the Humane Society. Thank you so much for taking the time to chat with us today.
1: Yeah, thank you for having me. Good morning.
0: Good morning. So you're involved with the Huron County Humane Society, and of course, lots to talk about there. So, real quick, we were just chatting off the air while we were waiting to go on about some things here, and I did not bring up the open house that you just recently had. So how did that go?
1: It went really well. It was a really nice opportunity to kind of give people like that peek behind the curtain of what goes on at the shelter. And kind of, you know, show them what shelter staff deal with on a daily basis, you know, see the amount of animals that are there and the care that goes into them. So it was really great. We thank people for coming out and supporting us. And who knows, maybe it's something we'll do again in the future, but it was really great. And it was a nice opportunity for folks to come in.
0: Yeah. And, you know, talking about the future, the Humane Society, you know, you guys always have a lot of fundraisers that are going on. And there's always things in the pipeline, you know, coming up to help raise funds for the Humane Society. So let's touch on some things that you have coming up here. You know, you have your monthly bingo. So that the next one will be in August. So, go ahead and talk about bingo a little bit for the people that don't know how it works.
1: Yeah, it's August 5th at the Norwalk Eagles, and it's really, really fun. You come in, you buy however, you know, many bingo cards you want, and they do different kinds of bingo. There's speedball and all these different kinds of bingos I've never even heard of before, but people get into it. They bring their good luck charms and, you know, they wear their bingo gear. So if you're looking for a fun night out with some friends, come join us for bingo.
0: Yeah. And another, big event coming up, the fair. And I know the Huron County Humane Society always, you know, at the fair, having some, you know, cuddly little four-legged friends out there as well.
1: Yeah, we will be at the fair this year, which is August 16th through the 22nd. We're still putting kind of some final plans together of, you know, what our presence will look like this year, but love supporting the fair, love getting an

0: opportunity to talk with folks about the mission of the Humane Society. So if you're at the fair this year, we encourage you to come seek us out and come have a chat with us.
1: And you are planning a golf scramble a little bit later on this year as well.
0: Yes, that will be September 19th. Final details, we're still putting all of those together, but be on the lookout for more information on that. But again, that'll be something that'll be a great time and a fun way to, you know, help support the animals.
1: Yeah, so mark your calendar for that if you are in the mood to go golfing later on this year. Or, you know, more immediately, though, let's talk about, you know, there's lots of ways that people can help out with the Humane Society. You know, we talk a lot about the donations, you know, donating money, donating food, cleaning products, blankets, all of those sorts of things, which are always welcome. But I think maybe something that people don't realize is the dog park that the Humane Society, has their helps out with. And you know, there's some maintenance involved with that to keep that dog park open for people. So talk about the dog park.
0: Yeah, absolutely. So the Conway Dog Park, which is located right beside the shelter, there are kind of two parks in one. There's a smaller park for smaller dogs or older dogs. And then there's a large adjacent yard beside it. Everything is fenced in. All of the dogs are, if you get a membership, you have to submit your vaccination records. And there's, you know, you have to be a member to be able to enter. So it is $52 a year. And the funds raised from the dog park actually go to the maintenance and the upkeep of the dog park and the property, mowing the grass, all of that good stuff. So goes right back into keeping the dog park up and running. I know personally, I take my dog out there all the time, and it's a great way for them to burn off some energy. Mm-hmm. There's toys, there's agility things out there. So if you haven't checked out the dog park, I encourage you to do so. Take a look. Get a membership. $52 a year isn't terrible when you break it down each month. And it's a good way. Meet up with some friends. I know my dog and I, we meet up with people and have play dates with our pups. So it's just another way for us to kind of do a little fundraising and keep that dog park operating.
1: Yeah. And that's, you know, it's nice to have a space, you know, not everybody has a fenced in yard where they can just, you know, let the dogs run and play. Mm-hmm. So this is a great place to be able to do that where it's safe and, you know, maintained, like you said. So if people want to get information about that or buy those memberships, do they have to go to the Humane Society? Can you do it online? How does that work?
0: Yep. Just go ahead and head on out to the Humane Society, and Michelle, who is at the front desk, we'll take care of you.
1: Can you use your membership right away? So if somebody's like, I want to take my dog to the dog park, can they go in and pay for it? Or is there like a time period that's passed? Do you have to do like checks and things like that to be able to use that?
0: No, you'll be able to use it right away, which is great. You don't have to, you know, plan ahead or anything like that.
1: All right. Again, so you can go to the Huron County Humane Society to get those dog park memberships. And of course, you know, like we said, donations always welcome. If people are looking to make those donations, they can do that at the Humane Society. Monetary donations, I'm sure, are always welcome there.
0: Always, yes.
1: In addition to that, though, I know that we've talked in the past, you know, like if you have food and, you know, kitty litter, cleaning products, garbage bags, all of that stuff you guys find a use for there at the Humane Society. And you, if you don't have those things, you know, I know things are tough right now. Times are hard for people. So if you don't have the extra money or resources there, time is always welcome as well there at the Humane Society in volunteers.
0: Absolutely. Yes, we can always use volunteers. And, you know, you can give a little bit of time, you can give a lot of time, whatever works for you. And it's just a really rewarding way to help take care of the animals. You know, you can come in and love on them a little bit. They eat that up. So yes, we always welcome the gift of time.
1: Yes. And again, if you want to get more information, you can visit the Huron County Humane Society's website, HuronCountyHumaneSociety.com. And Alex Curry, thank you so much for taking the time to chat with us today about the Huron County Humane Society and some of the things that are coming up and going on. And thank you for the work that you do there, because, you know, we're animal lovers here, so we appreciate any

0: thing that we can do also to help out, you know, and help these animals, you know, find homes and just be cared for in the meantime. So thank you so much.
1: Thank you for having me.
0: Absolutely. Coming up, we've got more music for you. We are going to hear from The Cure and The Talking Heads. We'll take a look at your weather forecast next on 95.3.
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5: From the National Weather Service forecast for today, a slight chance of showers this morning, partly sunny skies otherwise with a high near 81. Tonight, partly cloudy skies overnight with a low near 67. For Wednesday, mostly sunny skies throughout the day with a high near 85 degrees.
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0: It is Dermot Kennedy with Funeral on Norwalk's Voice of the Firelands, 95.3 WLKR. So, did you just have a long weekend? Whether you did or not, you're maybe dreaming already about your next actual vacation.
1: Yeah.
0: So, when that time comes, though, here are some things that you should do the day before your vacation starts.
1: Okay. Things you should do before your vacation starts.
0: Yes. Clean.
1: Clean. Yeah, okay. Makes sense.
0: Clean your home. Clean your desk at work.
1: Yeah, okay.
0: It's sure. Just a lot nicer if you don't have to come back to a mess.
1: Mm-hmm. Make it feel better when you get back to work or home.
0: And deal with trash and perishables, for mm-hmm. sure.
1: Yep.
0: A set up an out-of-office message for voicemails, emails. A lot of people forget to do this.
1: Yeah, okay.
0: Double-check your reservations, flight times, hotel dates. It's going to help you relax and not stress out about it. Mm-hmm. If anything's wrong, then you will have some time then to deal with it before your vacation starts, not while you're in the middle of it.
1: Yeah, that's a good idea.
0: Make sure that you have all your documents together in one spot, even if it's just a digital spot.
1: Mm-hmm.
0: Like your plane tickets, license, passport, if you're leaving the country, just know where to find everything important.
1: Yeah, if you need like apps or whatever on your phone, just mm-hmm. make a folder and put all the apps in there.
0: That is one thing I do actually do. I will save everything. I have like a dedicated folder, even if it's just like emails and things like that, like confirmations and things like that. It's just like, I'm putting it all here so that I know where it is.
1: So that way I don't lose it.
0: Yes. Charge your devices.
1: Yep.
0: Phones, tablets.

0: computers, earbuds, your smartwatch, your aura rings, your everything there. Yeah.
1: You usually think about your phone, but there are other things you use. So.
0: Yes. So just make sure you pack your cords too when you're packing those things as well.
1: Yes.
0: Set your thermostat, your lights, and your irrigation.
1: Mm-hmm.
0: It's, you know, nice if you have a neighbor that can keep an eye on your place, but make sure that your thermostat, lights, and, you know, things are all correctly set up on timers, whatever system you have. Your energy costs will stay in check. Your home will be secure. Your plants will be taken care of. Check your sump pump as well.
1: Yep. Especially if you're getting a bunch of rain.
0: Yeah. Take a photo of your bathroom.
1: Yeah.
0: If there is some kind of plumbing issue or leak while you're away, that can come in very handy.
1: This is what it looked like before.
0: And make a list of stuff that you need to do when you get back.
1: Yes.
0: Do one for personal chores, one for work tasks. That way you're prepared and you won't have to worry about stuff while you're on vacation. It'll be easier for you to relax if you have that thing, that just a list there of what
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0: Yeah,
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0: 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So there you go. Some things
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0: to
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1: From the National Weather Service forecast for today, a slight chance of showers this morning, partly sunny with a high near 81. Tonight, partly cloudy skies overnight with a low near 67. For Wednesday, mostly sunny skies throughout the day with a high near 85 degrees.
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0: That is The Shins' Know Your Onion on Norwalk's Voice of the Firelands, 95.3 WLKR. And that's going to wrap up the morning show today. Kelly Rose is back. She's coming in. She will have your Name That Lyric music trivia. She will have your Soundtrack Tuesday lunch block of music after your news at noon. So you can stay tuned for them. We've got the Captain, Chris Morgan, coming in at 3 today. And then we've got the Guardians at the Twins. 7:05 is when our coverage begins, a 7:40 first pitch. And, of course, you can listen live right here on 95.3 WLKR. Then Johnny and I will be back in the morning at 6 for your Food and Fun Wednesday.
1: Yeah, we'll talk to you then. Have a great day.
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Also, coming up at 12:50, we'll have your good news stories of the day. So you need a little good news, right? That's on the way. Right now, it's Indigo Girls, Closer to Fine on 95.3.

That is Wet Leg, Catch These Fists. You were listening to Attica's Voice of the Firelands, 95.3 WLKR. How's it going? I'm Kelly Rose. Happy Tuesday to you. It's currently 79.

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0: That is Garbage, number one crush. 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All right, coming up in the 1 o'clock hour at 1:20, we'll have your community coffee break. 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All right, got to take a short break here. 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

0: 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The National Weather Service forecasting a slight chance of showers still. Partly sunny, a high near 81. Tonight, patchy fog, otherwise partly cloudy, low around 67. And some patchy fog early tomorrow morning, otherwise mostly sunny, a high near 85.
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0: That is almost Monday. Leaving is easy. 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Some things on the calendar right now. The Second Harvest Food Bank of North Central Ohio is having a drive-through mobile food pantry today at BGSU Firelands from 4 until 5:30. Also going on today, it's Craftosaurus Creations with the Milan Public Library from 4 until 4:30. Join the library as they create a unique piece of art each week. The program is designed for children aged 5 through 12. Registration is required. 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Coming up, we'll take a look at your weather forecast, and we got some fits in the tantrums next on 95.3.
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0: 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The National Weather Service forecasting a slight chance of a shower, partly sunny, a high near 81. Tonight, some patchy fog, otherwise partly cloudy, a low around 67. And for Wednesday, patchy fog in the early morning, otherwise mostly sunny and 85.
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That is Brandi Carlile with Dreams. You were listening to Monroeville's Voice of the Firelands 95.3 WLKR. All right, so Brandi Carlile is the newest inductee to the Austin City Limits Hall of Fame. They had an induction ceremony that was July 1st. It was live streamed. Bonnie Raitt inducted Brandi Carlile and performed in tribute. But the induction highlights and performances will air as an hour-long broadcast during season 52 of Austin City Limits, premiering this September on PBS. All right now it's fun. Some nights on 95.3. Some nights.

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That is Modest Mouse with Picking Dragon's Pocket. Some new music from them. 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All right, coming up, we're going to play some Name That Lyric. We've got An Evening with Band of Horses and Dinosaur Jr. That'll be Sunday, July 26th. That'll be at Kemba Live in Columbus. The show is at 8 p.m. So if you'd like to see Band of Horses and Dinosaur Jr., I've got a pair of tickets for you, so stay tuned. Right now, it's Nirvana, Heart-Shaped Box on 95.3.

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0: That is the Claypool Lennon Delirium with a WAP. What a predicament. You were listening to Bellevue's Voice of the Firelands, 95.3 WLKR. How's it going? I am Kelly Rose. All right. It's now time, Firelands. Let's play a little Name the Lyric. Today you are playing for a pair of tickets to go to an evening with Band of Horses and Dinosaur Jr. They are performing Everything All the Time. That's Band of Horses. And Where You Been? That's Dinosaur Jr. That'll be Sunday, July 26th. Kemba Live in Columbus. Go to promowestlive.com for all the info. But all you have to do to win a pair of tickets is be the first person to tell me the song title and the artist. Name this lyric. I'm coming up only to hold you under and coming up only to show you're wrong. And to know you is hard, we wonder. To know you all wrong, we won. In Sandusky, 419-609-4953. Or in Norwalk, 419-663-4953. Again, for a pair of tickets, Steven, in the evening with Band of Horses and Dinosaur Jr. at Kemba Live on Sunday, July 26th. Name this lyric. I'm coming up only to hold you under and coming up only to show you're wrong. And to know you is hard, we wonder. To know you all wrong, we won. Do you know it? Give me a call. I'll be weather forecast and your winner next. Good luck. 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
5: 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The National Weather Service forecasting partly sunny skies today, a high near 81. Tonight, some patchy fog, otherwise partly cloudy, low around 67. And for your Wednesday, some patchy fog in the early morning, otherwise mostly sunny, a high near 85.
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2: 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DeLauder around third, heading home.
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0: 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The National Weather Service forecasting partly sunny skies today, a high near 81. Tonight, some patchy fog, otherwise partly cloudy, low around 67. And for your Wednesday, patchy fog in the early morning, otherwise mostly sunny, a high near 85.
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You were listening to Monroeville's Voice of the Firelands, 95.3 WLKR. Coming up, we got your national and local news at noon. Also, it is your Soundtrack Tuesday lunch block of music. It's brought to you by Bluto's Hometown Tavern. Today, we are going with the soundtrack to the Amazon Prime TV show Off Campus. So that's where we're going with it today. Stay tuned. Right now, it's James Bay, Pink Lemonade.

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3: 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Good afternoon, I'm Josh Bowman. Flooding taking over a portion of the area the last few days. According to the Sandusky Register, Kelly's Island saw more than 17 inches of precipitation between Sunday and Monday. And on the mainland, Ottawa County was under a flash flood warning on Monday with multiple road closures. And roads were closed in Milan Township on Sunday into Monday, but have since reopened. The Ohio State Highway Patrol is reporting that 18 people lost their lives in 18 traffic crashes during the July 4th reporting period, which ran from last Thursday through Sunday. According to preliminary patrol statistics, in the 8 fatal crashes in which safety belts were available, 3 were unbelted. Of the 5 fatal crashes involving a motorcycle, 3 riders were not wearing a helmet. Additionally, throughout the holiday reporting period, troopers investigated 575 crashes, issued 1,722 distracted driving citations, cited 2,195 drivers for safety belt violations, and removed 387 impaired drivers from roadways across the state. A ribbon-cutting ceremony held for the Norwalk Pedal Company yesterday. Norwalk, Ohio News says that the business on North Hester Street rents a 14-seat bike for groups to tour Norwalk during events such as bachelor and bachelorette parties, bar crawls, birthday and anniversary celebrations, beer and wine tastings, corporate events, and team building. The owners of the business also own a similar venture in Sandusky. In sports, the Cleveland Guardians, after a day off yesterday, back in action tonight at the Minnesota Twins, opening up a 3-game series. First pitch tonight at 7:40. And you can listen to that game here on 95.3. Weather, partly sunny and 81 today. Patchy fog overnight, partly cloudy, a low of 67.

That is Suki Waterhouse with OMG. You're listening to New London's Voice of the Firelands, 95.3 WLKR. That is kicking off your off-campus Soundtrack Tuesday lunch block of music. 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All right, so today we're going with the Amazon Prime video series Off Campus. It's a romantic drama television series created by Louisa Levy. It's based on the Off Campus book series by L. Kennedy. The series premiered on May 13th of this year. And in February, ahead of the series premiere, the series was renewed for a second season. It's set at the fictional campus of Brier University. Four close-knit college hockey players navigate the complexities of adulthood relationships to ultimately find their true love. So there you go. I actually read the book. I didn't realize that it was a series until I was flipping through, you know, just looking for something. And I didn't realize it was a series. So I started watching it. I was like, oh, the soundtrack is not so bad. You can hear this song, The Cardigans, Love Fool.

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Keep cool with the best tunes on your Voice of the Firelands, 95.3 WLKR.

0: That is Royal Otis with Sofa King. You are listening to Willard's Voice of the Firelands 95.3 WLKR from the soundtrack to the Amazon Prime Video television series Off Campus. I read the book. I started watching the television show. You know, it's a little rom-commy, but I like it. All right, tune in tomorrow. 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
4: 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The National Weather Service forecasting partly sunny skies today, a high near 81. Tonight, some patchy fog, otherwise partly cloudy, low around 67. And patchy fog early tomorrow morning, otherwise mostly sunny, a high near 85.
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0: That is Elvis Costello in the Attractions with a Pump It Up. You were listening to Monroeville's Voice of the Firelands, 95.3 WLKR. 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I like the food, too. 95.3 WLKR. All right, coming up, we'll take a look at your weather forecast, and I've got some good news next on 95.3.
1: 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Some events going on around the area. The Summer Concert Series at the Norwalk Amphitheater will have the Divots on July 8th from 6:30 to 8 p.m. Party at the Pier presents Rumors, a tribute to Fleetwood Mac on Thursday, July 9th at 7 p.m. at the Jackson Street Pier in Sandusky. Also on the 9th, the Beachland Ballroom will have an evening with Lucinda Williams and her band. Doors open at 7 and the show starts at 8. And Dan Robertson will be live at the Huron River Fest on Saturday, July 11th, starting at 2 p.m., followed by Wexford at 4:30. 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
0: 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The National Weather Service forecasting partly sunny skies today, a high near 81. Tonight, some patchy fog, otherwise partly cloudy, low around 67. And for your Wednesday, some patchy fog in the early morning, otherwise mostly sunny, a high near 85.
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0: That is Goose. 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Let's hear some good news.
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0: 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All right, some good news. So researchers have made a breakthrough that could one day help restore vision by using lab-grown stem cells to rebuild damaged blood vessels in the retina. The work is still in the research stage, but scientists are hopeful that this could one day prevent or reverse vision loss. Also, an 11-year-old boy from Kentucky jumped into action after spotting an unconscious man at the bottom of an apartment pool. His name is Avery Woolery, and when he saw the man, he dove underwater and pulled him to the surface. This allowed others to begin CPR and call 911. The man was taken to the hospital in serious condition, but Avery gave him a chance at survival. His dad said he was proud of his son's courage and willingness to help. Also, a Picasso portrait valued at $14 million has been recovered after police discovered it during a raid of suspected drug traffickers near Paris. The painting shows Marie-Thérèse Walter, Picasso's longtime muse and one of the most important figures in his artistic career. Authorities say the artwork was probably stolen from a storage facility in Paris by a security guard who had no idea how to sell it. If you ever have a positive news story that you'd like to share, you can email me, krose@wlkrradio.com. Right now, it's The Cure, Close to Me on 95.3.

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0: 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So today we are highlighting the Firelands Symphony Orchestra. They're having Summer Sunday at the Milan Museum. So that is this Sunday, July 12th. You can enjoy a day filled with music, history, and community fun at the Milan Museum. 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It'll be brass music performed by five of Northeast Ohio's finest musicians. It'll feature trumpet, horn, trombone, and tuba in a unique outdoor setting. Admission is free and open to the public. 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Again, that is this Sunday, July 12th, from 10 a.m. to 5 p.m. in Milan. Very nice. All right, if you ever have something you'd like to share with the community, you can email me, krose@wlkrradio.com. All right, coming up, we've got some Tom Petty and Oasis. 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
4: 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The National Weather Service forecasting partly sunny skies today, a high near 81. Tonight, patchy fog, otherwise partly cloudy, low around 67. And for your Wednesday, some patchy fog in the early morning, otherwise mostly sunny with a high near 85.
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0: That is Tyler Ballgame, Matter of Taste. 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
0: 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The National Weather Service forecasting a slight chance of showers, partly sunny, 81 degrees. Tonight, some patchy fog, otherwise partly cloudy, low around 67. And for your Wednesday, patchy fog in the early morning, otherwise mostly sunny, a high near 85.
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You're listening to Vermilion's Voice of the Firelands, 95.3 WLKR. So, you know, once you reach a certain age, you have the privilege and wisdom of imparting your knowledge to the youths, right? And that knowledge includes what movies from past generations they need to see. So the editors of Cosmopolitan put together a list of 50 old movies that every young person needs to watch. And while it comes off kind of more of just a list of movies they like, there are a lot of classics in it. It includes The Breakfast Club, Heathers, one of my favorites. It's such a good dark comedy. My Girl, you know, if you want to be destroyed. Thelma and Louise, E.T., A Nightmare on Elm Street, Big, Pretty in Pink, Dead Poets Society, Who Framed Roger Rabbit, The Shawshank Redemption, Misery, The Sandlot, and Showgirls? I don't know about Showgirls. So the question is, what movie or movies would you pass down to future generations? What movies do you think they need to see? I think Idiocracy should be on that list. I really do. All right, so talk amongst yourselves. Coming up, I've got your Tuesday TV reminders. Right now, it's Pearl Jam, Daughter.

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Hey, at least you can rely on us to deliver great music. 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

0: That is Brandi Carlile with The Story. 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All right, it's time for your Tuesday TV reminders. The Men's World Cup games are on Telemundo, Fox, and Peacock. Argentina versus Egypt, that actually happened at noon, and Switzerland versus Colombia is at 4 o'clock. Also, America's Got Talent auditions are at 8 on NBC. Password is at 10 on NBC. They've got Wayne Brady and Jimmy Fallon. The series premiere of the Japanese cyberpunk anime Ghost in the Shell is on Amazon. And the stand-up special Jeff Arcuri, Nice to Meet You, is on Netflix. And if you're looking for a WLKR artist on Late Night Tonight, Kim Gordon will be on a repeat of Jimmy Fallon. All right, coming up, a look at your weather forecast. We've got the Kinks, Beck, and your community calendar. That's next on 95.3. 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
4: 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The National Weather Service forecasting partly sunny skies today, a high near 82, some patchy fog in the overnight tonight, otherwise partly cloudy, a low around 66. And for your Wednesday, some patchy fog in the early morning, otherwise mostly sunny and 87.
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Going on now through August 3rd, Stuff the Bus, Erie and Huron counties are partnering with Vacationland Federal Credit Union and the Sandusky Mall to collect backpacks and school supplies for local students in kindergarten through 8th grade. 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For more information, including drop-off locations, visit VLFCU's website. Also going on every Thursday through September 3rd, it's the Happy Thursday Community Bike Ride in Sandusky. All rides meet at Washington.

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0: 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The National Weather Service forecasting partly sunny skies today, a high near 82. Tonight, some patchy fog, otherwise partly cloudy, a low around 66. And for your Wednesday, some patchy fog in the early morning, otherwise mostly sunny and 87.
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0: That is Sixpence and None the Richer with Kiss Me. 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I'm Kenny Rose. I'm done for.
1: That you are.
0: On this Tuesday.
1: You just got back.
0: I know.
1: Like, what the heck?
0: I know. I went camping.
1: There you go.
0: Yeah.
1: Mm. Was that fun?
0: Mm.
1: Ish.
0: No. It was hot.
1: Yeah.
0: I did read a book.
1: But no one died.
0: It's true. It's true. So, yeah, how was your weekend? Did you have a good 4th?
1: I did. It was nice and chill.
0: Nice.
1: Just stayed at home.
0: Good. It was really hot outside.
1: Yeah, it was.
0: Yeah.
1: And Loki decided that this was the year he no longer wanted to mess with fireworks.
0: Oh, no.
1: Yeah, poor guy.
0: I always feel so bad for the puppies because those fireworks, they're so loud.
1: Up until this year, he did not give a care in the world.
0: No?
1: But now all of a sudden he got all skittish and I'm just like, oh, no.
0: Aw, poor Loki.
1: Yeah.
0: You need to get him one of those, like, thunder vests that,
1: ooh,
0: like...
1: Ooh, I didn't even think about
0: that. The compression vests for dogs.
1: We just gave him melatonin.
0: I'm sure that works, too.
1: It was okay.
0: Yeah, well, good. It's good to be back. Thanks to everybody who, you know, took over. Carrie, you, Melissa, everybody, you know, chipped in to help while I was baking at a campground.
1: Literally. And figuratively.
0: Yikes. Luckily, we...

0: have a camper, so there was air conditioning in it when we needed a break from the heat.
1: Which I'm sure was plenty often.
0: Yes. It was the whole thing. So, yeah, what do you got going on your show today?
1: Well, we'll have a game of music trivia going on around 3:40, but other than that, just a bunch of music as we get you ready for some Guards baseball tonight.
0: Yeah, they're taking on the Twins from Minnesota. 7:05 is pregame, 7:40 is a first pitch. Mm-hmm. So, yeah, that'll be a good game.
1: I always hate it when I'm playing the video game and I have to go play at Minnesota.
0: Really?
1: Because the sun glare on the video game at Twins Stadium is unbearable.
0: Oh, man.
1: I cannot see the ball.
0: Wow, they've got a day game on Thursday, too, so.
1: Yeah. I'm sure in real life it's not this bad, but game it is like, what are we doing?
0: It's a whole thing.
1: I will literally change it to a night game just to avoid the sun.
0: Oh, man.
1: Yeah.
0: The whole thing.
1: I need to be able to see.
0: Oh, geez. Well, hopefully they can see and get a win tonight as we start the three-game series.
1: Yeah, would be nice to string some wins together head into the All-Star break next week.
0: For sure, for sure.
1: Mm-hmm.
0: All right. Well, that doesn't mean... You know what? I do need to say thank you to my sister-in-law.
1: Yeah?
0: She always plans vacations for us and, like, camping and stuff.
1: Yeah.
0: And she really tried hard, and we didn't know that when we got there, the lake was going to be unswimmable.
1: No.
0: Yeah. So it just taunted us the entire time. I didn't see a single person get in it in 100-degree weather.
1: Because you would boil alive.
0: It was so dirty. So gross. Oh, so gross. But I want to thank my sister-in-law. She's fantastic. And she put all of this all together. It was just, you know, there were things out of her control.
1: Mother Nature had other ideas.
0: Exactly. All right, stay tuned with the captain and then the Guards game tonight against the Twins. Every blessing to you and yours. I'll be back tomorrow. We'll have your Cover Me Wednesday lunch block of music. 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

0: Mariana's Trench, wish you were here on Norwalk's 95.3 WLKR. What's up, Firelands? It's the Captain Chris Morgan back here for your Tuesday afternoon drive, hanging out and having some fun as we get you ready for some more Guardians baseball tonight. The Guards back on the road this evening, taking on the Twins in Minnesota. We'll have pregame warm-up starting tonight at 7:05 with first pitch for the Guards at 7:40. But before then, we'll have a game of music trivia coming up later on this hour. Got a couple looks at your weather forecast as well, and of course plenty of music to sit back, relax, get you through the end of the workday and into that drive home here this afternoon. 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
1: Good afternoon, everybody, and happy Tuesday. What a beautiful day we've had out there across the area today. The good news is this will continue across the area this afternoon. Partly cloudy skies out there will continue across the area. Winds will remain sustained 5 to 10 miles per hour out there this afternoon. If you have plans this afternoon, we won't have any major weather concerns across the area. This evening, partly cloudy skies will continue across the area. These partly cloudy skies will carry us through the late evening hours. Winds will remain sustained 5 to 10 miles per hour across the area. If you have plans this evening, they look great as we won't have any weather issues in the area. Overnight tonight, we will continue to see partly cloudy skies across the area. These partly cloudy skies will carry us through the night and into tomorrow morning. Winds will be light as we see them sustain less than 5 miles per hour across the area. We will have some patchy fog across the area develop after midnight, so if you have to be out and about late tonight or early tomorrow morning, be on the lookout for that fog, but otherwise no weather issues across the area. Temps today will remain steady in the upper 70s to low 80s across the area. Lows tonight will drop back into the mid 60s. Have a great afternoon and stay safe out there. 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

0: Foster the people, sit next to me on Port Clinton's Voice of the Firelands, 95.3 WLKR. Before that, some Imagine Dragons with Radioactive. Don't go anywhere, we'll have some more music coming up in just a few minutes, including some Elvis Costello and a little Courtney Barnett. But a look at your weather forecast is next.
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0: 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The rest of today, looking at mostly sunny skies with a high up around 81. That'll drop down to a low of 65 tonight with partly cloudy skies for the overnight. Then we'll see some patchy fog early tomorrow morning with mostly sunny skies the rest of the day and a high of 86.
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Letters to Cleo, with their cover of Cheap Tricks, I Want You to Want Me, on a Bellevue's 95.3 WLKR. It's that time once again, Firelands. Let's play a game of music trivia. Today, we are playing for a free pair of tickets so you can spend an evening with Band of Horses and Dinosaur Jr. They're performing Everything All the Time and Where You Been. Coming up on a Sunday, July 26th. The doors open at 7 p.m. and the show starts at 8 down at Kemba Live in Columbus. You can get more info at promowestlive.com. So if you want to be our winner and get yourself that pair of tickets to go see a Band of Horses and Dinosaur Jr. On July 26th, all you've got to do is be the first to correctly answer our question. Gonna deal with the group of Monsters and Men for that question here today. And that question is, where is Of Monsters and Men from? So one more time, where is the group of Monsters and Men from? If you've got the answer to that question and want to be our winner today, just hop on the phone and give me a call. Call in for Sandusky at 419-609-4953 and in Norwalk, 419-663-4953. Be the first to call and correctly answer our question, where is the group of Monsters and Men from? If you're the first to correctly answer that question, you'll be our winner today and get your

0: yourself a free pair of tickets to go see A Band of Horses and Dinosaur Jr. on July 26th at Kemba Live in Columbus. So if you've got that answer, hop on that phone and give me that call.
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0: 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The rest of today, looking at mostly sunny skies with a high up around 81. That'll drop down to a low of 65 tonight with partly cloudy skies for the overnight. Then we'll see some patchy fog early tomorrow, then mostly sunny skies the rest of the day with a high of 86.
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Smashing Pumpkins, Bullet with Butterfly Wings, Anna Willard's 95.3 WLKR. We've got a winner in today's game of music trivia. Our winner today is Jake from Willard. He was the first to correctly answer our question, which was, where is the group of Monsters and Men from? And he correctly answered that they are from Iceland. So congratulations, Jake. You're our winner today, and you're going away with a free pair of tickets to go see Band of Horses and Dinosaur Jr. down at Kemba Live in Columbus on the 26th. Have a great time and enjoy the show. I'm sure it's going to be a ton of fun. But now let's take a listen to that group from Iceland. Here is Of Monsters and Men with King and Lionheart.

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0: gunshot wounds to the head. A judge is rejecting the Justice Department's attempt to subpoena names of 2020 election workers in Georgia's Fulton County. Stocks are lower at the closing bell. The tech slump continues. This is AP News.
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The Cranberries with Zombie on Vermillion's 95.3 WLKR. What's up, Firelands? It's the Captain Chris Morgan getting into hour number two of your Tuesday afternoon drive, hanging out and having some fun as we get you ready for some more Guardians baseball tonight. They're back on the road to taking on the Minnesota Twins this evening, with pregame warm-up starting at 7:05 and first pitch tonight at 7:40. But before then, we'll have a look at your community calendar later on this hour, a couple more looks at your weather forecast as well, and of course, plenty of music. So let's get right back to it with the little Dave Matthews Band, Too Much.

0: You're tuned in to your Tuesday afternoon drive on 95.3 WLKR. I'm the Captain Chris Morgan, joined once again today by Heather and Samantha, here to talk about Stuff the Bus in Erie and Huron counties. Getting down to the nitty-gritty here now that July is underway, huh?
1: That's right. Just a few weeks away.
0: Very much a few weeks away. And how are things going with the donations here so far?
1: You know, they always start off a little bit slow, but the school supplies just started hitting the shelves, and so all of the major retailers are getting those out right now, and so we're hoping that things pick up a little bit.
0: Absolutely. Of course, that's the big thing. You got to wait for those retail stores to get the supplies out there, and now that they are out there, you kind of have more of an idea of what exactly you're looking for here.
1: Go ahead, Samantha.
2: Okay. So we have like two different types of supplies, you know, for our two different kid groups. We have the K through 5 and then we have the 6 through 8. So the school supplies list that we're looking for through the K through 5, and you can find both of these lists on the Sandusky Mall website and on the Vacationland website as well. So I know I'm going to go through these real quick, but you can always recheck there. But for the kids that are grades K through 5, we're looking for non-gender backpacks, number 2 pencils, crayons, markers, glue sticks, bottled glue, folders, wide rolled paper, scissors, pink erasers, and pencil boxes. And then for our older kids that are in grades 6 through 8, the list is a little bit different because their supply demands are a little bit different. Again, non-gender backpacks, 3 ring binders, pencils, colored pencils, pens, which are, you know, black, blue, and red, markers, highlighters, glue sticks, folders, college ruled paper, composition books, pencil pouches, and scissors.
0: Very good. So a decently sized list there for both age groups. And the important thing there with the backpacks, not only non-gendered, but also no wheels, looking for just the basic
2: stuff.
0: Right,
2: just the basics, yep.
0: All right. And when you do get those supplies, you still got a long list of places that are participating for where to drop those off to, right?
1: We sure do. So if you're in Bellevue, you can drop them off at Bassett's Market or Chloe's Pit Stop. 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In Willard, we have the Mercy Health Willard Hospital. And then in Sandusky, we have Brumbaugh Law Firm, Edward Jones on Perkins Avenue, Grace Episcopal Church, Parkview Community, Perkins Township Police Department, Sandusky Library, of course, the Sandusky Mall at the Customer Service Desk, Stefano Dental, Texas Roadhouse, both branches of Vacationland Federal Credit Union, and Workspace.
0: Definitely a good list there, and also some businesses having their own internal drives here so far, too.
1: Yeah, so we want to thank those businesses, and many of these are

0: Pete, we have a couple of new businesses that are helping us out. But so, yeah, you can't donate it at these businesses, but their employees are doing that. Ardaw Metal Packaging, Cedar Point, Cintas, FedEx, Firelands Health, Humanetics, JBT Morel Corporation, Retech Colors, Stanley Black & Decker, and UAW Local 1216. So, you know, and a lot of these internal drives go pretty well. They're successful. Those are usually big hauls for us on those days that we're out collecting. But if you're out in the public, again, all of these places are located on, or listed, I should say, on either one of our websites at the Sandusky Mall or Vacationland. We also have a Facebook page, Stuff the Bus Erie and Huron Counties, that you can follow, and that information is posted there.
1: Now, of course, if you don't really have the time to go shopping for the supplies, you can still make a monetary donation too, right?
0: Yeah, so if you want that donation to be tax deductible, you want to make that out to our fiscal partner, which is the Sandusky Bay Kiwanis Community Service Corporation. Again, that information's on our website. If you just have a few dollars and you don't care that whether or not it's tax deductible, you can just drop that off at any Vacationland branch. You can drop these checks off at Vacationland also. They'll put them in the proper account. If you need a receipt, they'll give you that. And we're accepting all of the donations, whether they are school supplies or monetary donations, through August 3rd.
1: Yes, still got plenty of time to donate there through the end of this month and into the beginning of next month. And still a little bit of time to get signed up if you are one of those people that are in need of this too, right?
2: Yeah, if you do need to register your child for a backpack too, you have until July 26th. And you can do that through the Vacationland Federal Credit Union /StuffTheBus website. Wait, yeah, did I get that correct, Heather?
0: A little too long. It's VLFCU /StuffTheBus, okay. And that'll take you right to the registration form.
2: Right, and the Sandusky Moss website will take you to that website if you don't remember what it is. So either page will get you there.
1: That's just the real important part with this, getting all the businesses to partner up and helping these kids that might be in need. And it's always such a heartwarming thing this time of year.
0: Oh, yeah, the community has been very generous over the last, oh gosh, I guess this is going on.
2: Oh, it's been quite a while.
0: It's close to 20 years. It started as a Sandusky Mall project way back when. We don't really have the history on how far back, but I know I've been involved for the last 16 years. Mm-hmm. And so I'm going to say it's been at least 20 years, and it's built up to this point. It's a well-oiled machine, but we certainly need the community's support in order to make sure that every child who's registered receives a backpack.
1: Absolutely.
0: Filled with supplies.
1: Yeah, filled with supplies is definitely preferred there, not just an empty backpack.
0: Right.
1: All right. Before we wrap things up, anything else either of you want to add?
0: No, we just thank you very much for helping us get the word out.
1: Absolutely.
2: Thanks for having us here.
1: That's exactly what we're here to do, help get the word out. I know we're planning on sending a contingent down there early August to help pack things up, so looking forward to that here in the coming weeks as well.
0: Well, you're more than welcome to join us.
2: Look forward to seeing you.
1: Yeah, going to be a lot of fun. But that is Heather and Samantha joining us once again for Stuff the Bus in Erie and Huron Counties. Make sure you get signed up if you haven't already, if you need to, and keep on donating. Get those kids those school supplies here getting into the new school year. But with that, we'll wrap things up, take a short commercial break, and have a look at your weather forecast.
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2: 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The rest of today, looking at mostly sunny skies with a high up around 81. That'll drop down to a low of 65 tonight with partly cloudy skies for the overnight. Then we'll see some patchy fog early tomorrow with mostly sunny skies the rest of the day and a high of 86.
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0: 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We'll be right back with another look at your weather forecast after this short commercial break. That is right back to the music, so don't go away.
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0: 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The rest of today, still looking at mostly sunny skies with a high up around 81. That'll drop down to a low of 65 tonight with partly cloudy skies for the overnight. Then we'll see some patchy fog early tomorrow with mostly sunny skies the rest of the day and a high of 86.
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ZZ Ward with Break Her Heart on Oak Harbor's 95.3 WLKR. Make sure you stay with us. We'll have the latest local, state, and national news coming your way here at the top of the hour. But for right now, let's keep the music going with a little Gautier, Somebody That I Used to Know.

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Download our skill. Then tell her to start WLKR. You gotta say start. She's finicky. 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
5: 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Good afternoon, I'm Mike Lilje. The Ohio State Highway Patrol is reporting 18 people lost their lives in 18 traffic crashes during the July 4th reporting period, which ran from last Thursday through Sunday. The 8 fatal crashes in which safety belts were available, 3 were unbelted. Of the 5 fatal crashes involving a motorcycle, 3 riders were not wearing a helmet. Additionally, throughout the holiday reporting period, troopers investigated 575 crashes, issued 1,700 distracted driving citations, cited 2,200 drivers for safety belt violations, and removed around 400 impaired drivers from the roadways across the state. Elyria Safety Service Director Chris Pianowski is set to resign at the end of the month. Pianowski said that the move is motivated mostly by a desire to return to practicing law, as he had previously worked for the Lorain County Prosecutor's Office. He's been in his current role since the beginning of 2024. A ribbon-cutting ceremony was held for the Norwalk Pedal Company on Monday. Norwalk, Ohio News says that the business on North Hester Street rents a 14-seat bike for groups to tour Norwalk during events such as bachelor and bachelorette parties, birthday and anniversary celebrations, bar crawls, beer and wine tasting, team building, and corporate events. The owners of the business also own a similar venture in Sandusky. In sports earlier today, the Cleveland Cavaliers announced that they have signed Donovan Mitchell to a 4-year, $272.8 million extension. This could keep Mitchell with the Cavaliers through the 2030-31 basketball season. After an off day, the Cleveland Guardians are back in action tonight. They're in Minnesota to take on the Twins at 7:40, and you can hear it right here on 95.3 WLKR. A look at the weather from the National Weather Service. For tonight, patchy fog expected through the overnight hours, otherwise partially cloudy with lows around 67. For tomorrow, patchy fog early on, otherwise mostly sunny. Highs will reach right around 85 degrees. I'm Mike Lilje, 95.3 WLKR Local News. 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
6: AP News, I'm Ben Thomas. And NATO summits underway in Turkey, and Charles Della Desma reports the alliance is unveiling

Churches with Recover on Monroeville's 95.3 WLKR. What's up, Firelands? It's the Captain Chris Morgan, still here on your Tuesday afternoon drive, hanging out and having some fun as we get you ready for some more Guardians baseball tonight. They're back on the road to taking on the Twins in Minnesota this evening, with pregame warm-up starting at 7:05 and first pitch at 7:40 here tonight. But before then, we'll have another look at your community calendar later on this hour, a couple more looks at your weather forecast as well, and of course, plenty of music to sit back, relax, and enjoy the early evening. So let's get right back to it with MGMT. Here's Electric Feel.

0: Filter. Hey man, nice shot. Anna Mylens, Voice of the Firelands, 95.3 WLKR. Before that, a little Alice in Chains, Heaven Beside You. We'll have some more music coming up in just a few minutes, including some City in Color and the Goo Goo Dolls. But a look at your weather forecast is next. It's time now for a look at your WLKR Entertainment Guide. Some events going on around the area. The Summer Concert Series at the Norwalk Amphitheater will have the Divots on July 8th from 6:30 to 8 p.m. Party at the Pier presents Rumors, a tribute to Fleetwood Mac on Thursday, July 9th at 7 p.m. at the Jackson Street Pier in Sandusky. Also on the 9th, the Beachland Ballroom will have an evening with Lucinda Williams and her band. Doors open at 7 and the show starts at 8. And Dan Robertson will be live at the Huron River Fest on Saturday, July 11th, starting at 2 p.m., followed by Wexford at 4:30. For more information on these and other events, or to submit your show to be added to our entertainment guide, visit our website at WLKRradio.com.
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0: 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The rest of today, still looking at mostly sunny skies with a high up around 81. That'll drop down to a low of 65 tonight with partly cloudy skies for the overnight. Then we'll see some patchy fog early tomorrow morning with mostly sunny skies the rest of the day and a high of 86.
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0: 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Let's take another short commercial break and we'll have a look at your weather forecast after that. Then it's right back to the music.
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3: 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The rest of today, still looking at mostly sunny skies with a high up around 81. That'll drop down to a low of 65 tonight with partly cloudy skies for the overnight. Then we'll see some patchy fog early tomorrow morning with mostly sunny skies the rest of the day and a high of 86.
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0: The Talking Heads stay up late on Greenwich's 95.3 WLKR. Before we get back to some more music, let's see what's going on with the Guardians heading into their matchup with the Twins tonight, as Jim Rosenhaus gives us today's Guardians update.
1: Hi, this is Jim Rosenhaus with your Guardians update. The Guardians are back in action tonight in Minneapolis as they begin a new road trip, the last leading into the All-Star break. They'll play the Twins tonight at Target Field with a 7:40 first pitch. Same holds true tomorrow night. And then day baseball on Thursday afternoon, a 1:40 start in Minneapolis. Then it's on to Miami for three, heading into the All-Star break. With your Guardians update, I'm Jim Rosenhaus.
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Snail mail with tractor beam on a Clyde's 95.3 WLKR. What's up, Firelands? It's the Captain Chris Morgan here for one more hour on your Tuesday afternoon drive, hanging out and having some fun as we get you ready for some more Guardians baseball tonight. They're on the road to taking on the Minnesota Twins with pregame warm-up starting at 7:05 and first pitch from Minneapolis tonight at 7:40. But before then, we'll have a couple more looks at your weather forecast later on this hour and, of course, plenty of music. So let's get right back to it with the Pixies. Here's Gigantic.

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0: Metric all comes crashing. Anna Willard's 95.3 WLKR. Before that, some of the Black Keys with Little Black Submarines. Don't go anywhere. We'll have some more music in just a few minutes, including some of the Clash and some Lenny Kravitz. But a look at your weather is next.
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0: 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The rest of today, still looking at mostly sunny skies with a high up around 81. That'll drop down to a low of 65 tonight with partly cloudy skies for the overnight. Then we'll see some patchy fog early tomorrow and mostly sunny skies the rest of the day with a high of 86.
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0: The Lumineers with So Long on Bayview's Voice of the Firelands 95.3 WLKR. Let's take one more short commercial break and we'll have a final look at your weather forecast after that. Then it's right back to the music as we start to wrap things up for your Tuesday afternoon drive.
1: Are you excited about being a new grandmother?
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0: 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Find them online. The rest of tonight, looking at partly cloudy skies with a low dropping down near 65. That'll be back up to a high of 86 tomorrow. We'll see some patchy fog early in the morning, then mostly sunny skies the rest of the day, and partly cloudy tomorrow night with a low of 67.
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Modest Mouse with Float on North Fairfield's 95.3 WLKR. That'll do it for me tonight. It's the Captain Chris Morgan getting on out of here, but it's been a blast hanging out with y'all on your Tuesday afternoon drive. We'll be back tomorrow, same time, same place, and we'll follow the same game plan as today all the way until 7 o'clock as we get you ready for some more Guardians baseball on the road against the Twins once again tomorrow night, with pregame warm-up starting again at 7:05 and first pitch at 7:40. But before then, we'll have a game of music trivia going on around 3:40 to go along with plenty of music and a whole lot more to get you over that hump on hump day and ready for the end of the work week. So don't miss your Wednesday afternoon drive starting tomorrow at 3 here on 95.3. For tonight, though, let's head on out of here to some more music. And coming up at 7:05 once again tonight, pregame warm-up for tonight's Guardians game against Minnesota. Have a great night. Thanks for listening. As always, continue to be safe, be smart, wash your hands. But most importantly, be nice to each other and lift each other up, because we're all in this together. Here's Fall Out Boy, Dance Dance.

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0: there's nearly 678,290,000 kids under five around the world. But what's so important about being five? A lot, it turns out. Children who live to age five are twice as likely to reach adulthood. That's why vaccines matter so much. For 40 years, Rotary and partners have delivered vaccines globally. Like here, and even here. Impressive, right? But 12.5 million children are still totally unvaccinated. Rotary knows we can find them. Because when Rotary and Indian vaccinators looked for families at bus and train stations, used motorbikes, and trekked house to house, they lowered polio cases by 94%. See? It can be done. And the results are worth it. Let's ensure that all children grow up safe from preventable diseases.
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